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0: Found him.
1: He's still got his dick stuck in the ass of the OD queen. And smoking weed.
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0: dok žena radi i ja slušam Maestra u Kanadi. Greatest hits of all time.
1: Racism is superstition, caused by oppression, brought on by mass confusion. But who cares?
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you want to hear the fattest joints, the most blazing cuts, make sure you lock in. Aight? Radio Maestral, representing as always. Peace.

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What's that? 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

0: 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Pass it along by word of mouth. Save the world. 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Save the world. 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